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signs are flashing, taxi cabs and buses passing through the night. 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